Radio Plus. Przeboje z nutą nostalgii. Freeze, I'm Mob Baker. Put your hands in the air. Give me all your money. This is the story of my baker.

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I couldn't feel, so I tried to touch. I've told the truth, I didn't come.

But when his drinking, lusting, and his hunger for power became known to more and more people, the demands to do something about

Long time ago, when I was a young boy, I saw that movie Mutiny on the Bounty, staring my idol Madame Rambo, and I felt a yearning for that great adventure. So many nights I woke up out of a dream of blue seas, white sand, paradise birds.

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Stars falling down from the sleepy lagoon, palms swaying under the moon, and we swimming out into the calm crystal sea. In that fateful night, I thought to myself, I'll do everything I can, save up every dime, and one day I'll return.